around. Hit the music, baby, cut it down. 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You can pick it up now.

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1: And Jeopardy is getting a little too out of hand. 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You get a little too in the culture for me, baby. Let's get into Big Sean and Shanti's on the way.

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What you gonna do with it? 3 minutes. We'll get to Jack Harlow, Kehlani's on the way.

0: 106.7 The Beat, Columbus is real hip-hop and R&B. Don't forget now, we got a shot for you to go hang out with Kehlani. Tashi with two E's on it. There's so much for tapping in with us. She is going to be in L.A., and we can go ahead and get you a flight there. We can flew you out, you and your friend. You can hang out with her. You can get some exclusive merch, be backstage, do a toast, get pictures, all of that. You just got to enter on our website. Check it out now. Stay tuned, guys. Kehlani and Usher, Should Have Never up next. Leon Thomas is on the way.
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1: 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Let's get in the future. Right out to Gunna. 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

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Hey, if you go to Tuskegee University, you ain't got to spend no more money on bonnets and durags no more. Well, you do. You just can't wear them in school. But what are you going to get that X $1,000 9 minutes? I'll fill you in. Yeah.

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1: Yes, we do got that cash. 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Yes, we do got that flyaway to go see Kehlani. 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So that's your two E's on it. Thanks so much for tapping it with us. 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A-S-H-L-E-E on air. Stay tuned. I got Tyler up next to do Drake on the way.
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Story stay the same, I never changed it. 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

106.7 The Beat. Let's get into J. Cole, Chris Brown, and DJ Khaled still headed your way. Plus, the eve of New Music Friday, there are a couple tracks to discuss, some previews that we've already had this week. I'll get into all that as the show goes on. In the meantime, Legacy, thanks for listening. By the way, you can follow me on all socials at OL Yeah.

0: 106.7 The Beat, Columbus's real hip-hop and R&B. Kehlani and Usher keep the music rolling on our Thursday morning together. What's up? It's Ariel. More new music is headed our way, but not quite from Cardi B just yet. Although she did give us a snippet of a song, not named, but it did cause a little bit of controversy throughout the week. And she eventually, I think it was, the day before yesterday, she hopped on live and she was like, no, what I'm not saying is if he give me a baby to trap me, I'm going to get rid of the baby. I'm going to get rid of the man, which, yes, I can see that. Because four kids later, you clearly not getting rid of babies. But you are getting rid of men. Two men later. You know the math when you think about it.
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106.7 The Beat. Liberty and Tim still headed your way on our Thursday morning. Jacquees, one of the many projects that are going to drop tomorrow. I'll talk more about new music to expect next. In the meantime, Leon Thomas. Hey.

0: 106.7 to beat. Columbus's real hip-hop and R&B. Hey, Lauryn Hill, keep the music rolling on our Thursday together. What's up? It's Ariel. I'm going to go ahead and give you the heads up now. Do not expect the next few New Music Fridays to be heavy whatsoever. Between now and October, I'm not saying there won't be heavy hitters, but I'm also saying there won't be a whole lot of new projects out, but maybe a lot more new singles out. Back to school is really kind of that time of year where artists are not trying to get lost in the shuffle. A few artists that are dropping tomorrow, though, you got Jacquees, Mutu, and Dave East teaming up with Harry Fraud for Prince of Pain. Worth listening to, I believe. Most of the time, these artists, especially Jacquees, normally have a song or two I care about. And Dave East normally has a pretty decent project. So we'll talk more about that tomorrow.
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What's up, it's Ariel with you on this Thursday morning. Dave and Tim still headed your way. Some throwback Dr. Dre. Plus, Keke Palmer. I've seen her talk about parasocial relationships and her experience with them. Why too many times to be

106.7 The Beat. What's up? It's Ariel with you on this Thursday morning. Now, imagine your house gets broken into and your phone is collected as evidence and then eventually gets used against you in a court of law. Weird, right? We'll talk next.

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1: 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Isaiah Rashad, same trip to keep that music rolling on our Thursday together. What's up? It's Ariel. Now, imagine your home gets broken into, right? And you turn over some data to police or whatever because you like, I want to catch whoever broke into my house and took my things. Comes back later and they like, oh, by the way, since you was arrested, we still got this data from another case that you was involved in. And even though you were the victim, now we going to use this against you in a court of law where you done created other victims, right? That's exactly what's happening in Dirk's case. Now, I don't know how this is all going to play out in court. In fact, right now, Dirk's team is trying to get this thrown out because they're like, that's wild. Like, why would you use that? Of course. But if you were an attorney, would you use it? Or do you feel like this is off limits?
2: I'm an anomaly because of what I created. Still doing what I was doing 20 years ago.
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Columbus's real hip-hop and R&B, 106.7 The Beat. I didn't sleep with you last night, so good morning. What's up? It's Ariel. I still got SZA and Keisha Cole headed in your direction. By the way, Issa Rae was the first person who put me on, like, watching verticals, a.k.a. micro-dramas. I recently saw one on my TikTok FYP that, I don't know, friend, I might be sold on sitting on my phone watching a micro-drama, and it involves Jabari Banks. We'll talk more next.

0: 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Hey, it's Ariel, keeping the playlist rolling by request. 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

0: This is Real Hip Hop and R&B 106.7 The Beat. Got more music on the playlist straight ahead. What's up, it's Ariel with you on this Thursday. Your chance to win $1,000 still happening today, all right? 9 opportunities. 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You hit that contest tab and you can enter that keyword right there. Now, you win $1,000. We suggesting gas because it's so damn high, right? But you can do what you will with it.
1: My daughter about to start college, and she's gonna need that for some books and some.
0: Now, Chantel, a little word to the wise. I got an undergrad and a graduate degree. I'm gonna tell you right now, we're gonna have to add a little bit of change, depending on her major for how much the books are. But you know what? Congrats, sis. Your turn could be next. Keep listening for those keywords later this morning.
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Mariah the Scientist keeps the music rolling. And just a sec, as we slide into this Jay and Lauryn Hill, if I haven't told you to go to the damn library today, I'm about to next.

106.7 The Beat, Columbus's real hip-hop and R&B. All right, let's keep this music rolling on our Thursday together. Still got Uzi and Dave and Tim's headed in your direction. 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

0: Let me tell you something. When Jeezy does this at the Black Tie Experience in Vegas, mm-hmm. oh my God, it's
1: oh,
0: spiritual.
1: He does this.
2: I'm sure. He has to.
0: Yes.
2: Has to.
0: That orchestra okay. be killing this. It's like a Negro spiritual. Mm. Okay? I'm in my cool whip inside Jello. Whole audience.
2: Hop about that pretty mother effer like, hello, hello.
3: Right. Hello, ladies, how you doing?
0: That nigga crazy girl, don't say nothing to him.
2: All right, let's get in some front page news. Good morning, Mimi.
4: Good morning, guys. How y'all doing this morning?
1: Good morning, Mimi.
0: Less black and highly favored.
4: Good morning. So we start this morning on Capitol Hill, where the man who became the face of America's COVID-19 response is back under the microscope. I'm talking about Dr. Anthony Fauci. He appeared under subpoena yesterday as Senate Republicans, they reopened questions about the government's handling of the pandemic and the origins of COVID-19. But instead of answering, Fauci believed the hearing was designed to trap him and repeatedly invoked his Fifth Amendment right against self-incrimination more than 100 times. Let's listen.
5: The sole reason he is calling me before this committee is to get me to say something, anything that could vindicate his repeated public pledges that I end up, in his words, quote, behind bars. Unquote. Therefore, although it pains me to do so because of the respect I have for the legislative branch of government and my decades-long record of cooperating with Congress, under the advice of my attorneys, I will invoke my right under the Fifth Amendment of the Constitution to refrain from answering your questions.
0: Now listen. I'm stupid, okay? I just want y'all to know that. I never understood why Dr. Fauci needed a pardon if there was no crime committed or nothing was done wrong. And when you think of every conspiracy theorist that accused him of everything from creating or covering up the virus, the profiting from mandates and vaccines, it does look suspicious that he won't answer questions in the language. How can somebody trap you if you're not doing nothing wrong? You can't trap me if I'm not doing anything wrong. What am I going to say?
4: Yeah. Well, I'm not a lawyer, but I will say this. Republicans, and especially led by Senator Rand Paul, they pointed to 1,100 pages that they released from Fauci's personal government diary entries that was released.
2: We lost you.
0: Mimi? Hold on, Mimi, you went out.
2: Mimi went out. Are you there, Mimi? Mimi, are you okay?
4: Can you guys hear me now?
0: You was flowing too. Your hands was moving like you were spitting bars.
1: Period. Okay.
4: I was, because none of this makes really any sense, right? Because so earlier this week, they released 1,100 pages of Fauci's personal government diaries, and it accuses him of misleading the public during the pandemic. And from what I understand, it was nothing that he could say because he received a preemptive pardon by President Biden, and they want someone, especially Senator Rand Paul, they want someone to blame, to make them understand what happened, why we had to separate for 6 feet, why so many people were fired from work if they didn't get the vaccine. There's just so many questions behind this. But one of the most talked about moments came during Ohio Senator Bernie Moreno's questioning as he confronted Fauci over the response. Let's listen to what he had to say.
6: It was about 6 years ago today that I decided I'm going to give up my businesses, sell them all, run for office, run for the United States Senate. Here I am sitting in front of you 6 years later saying, who the f*** do you think you were for doing that? It is a total disgrace what you did to this country. You may have had a 50-plus year legacy of public service, but it ends in total and complete disgrace. So let me ask you an opportunity to answer one question. Will you apologize? Just apologize. Do you have the dignity to just say you're sorry?
5: On the advice of counsel, I respectfully decline to answer based upon my rights under the Fifth Amendment to the Constitution.
0: Tell me this, Mimi. What are they saying he did wrong? Maybe that'll help me out here.
4: They are saying that he misled the public about what the origins of COVID-19, where it came from, if it came from China or if it was man-made, or, you know, they said that he knew more than he let the public on to know. And the response of everyone being locked down, the response of people losing their job, the response was just overkill, and they are upset about that. But it's also worth noting that Dr. Fauci served as the top infectious disease expert, you know, for nearly 5 decades. He served under 7 presidents, and he helped turn HIV drugs into a life from a fatal diagnosis into a manageable condition. You know what I mean? So no matter what, the hearing yesterday was just an attack. You can disagree with how COVID was handled. You can be upset. But yes, MB, it could have been tactful and it was a little disrespectful.
2: Yeah, he wasn't malicious. They didn't find any malicious intent that he was doing, right? But also
4: it
2: the
4: was
2: reason
4: nothing
2: he wouldn't
4: that
2: apologize.
4: Was malicious.
2: He wouldn't say anything that's going to make people say, well, this is an admission of guilt and now I can sue you. So that's probably exactly why he said, the Fifth Amendment.
0: But y'all don't think it's fishy that he got a pardon? Why did he need a pardon? A pardon?
4: But why did? Because President Biden
2: Donald
4: felt like
2: Donald Trump was going to attack.
4: They were yes.
0: Why though?
2: And so Donald Trump attacked everybody.
4: The same reason he pardoned his whole family and Hunter Biden and the January 6th committee, right? I mean,
0: Hunter Biden
4: didn't know. Well, did he though? I mean, I don't know. Is it any different?
2: I think Donald Trump was talking beforehand that he was going to go at Fauci. But my whole point is, yeah, you go at Fauci, yeah, but nobody goes at Donald Trump that told everybody to drink Clorox at one time.
0: Well, Trump did the same thing. He exercised this same right as well. But once again, we know Donald Trump actually committed crime.
2: Correct.
0: So that's my whole point.
4: We do know that. Yes, we do know that. But also, too, a lot of the American people are upset that we are still stuck in 2020 when we're talking about the election, we're talking about COVID, and there are just problems right now in 2026 that need to be addressed.
0: Well, if COVID or the COVID vaccine is still causing people problems 6 years later, I can understand why people are still having the conversation. Yeah. I'm just saying, but I just feel like nobody can trap you if you're not doing anything wrong. Mm. You know what I'm saying? I'd sit down and answer any question if I know that I'm clean. Mm.
4: Well, again, this was on the advice of his lawyer, and his lawyer did get kicked out of the hearing because he was, advising him apparently too much, according to Senator Rand Paul. So there's that, too.
0: Well, I know these conspiracy theorists happy this morning. I'm like, I know they sitting around like, I told y'all, we tried to tell y'all.
2: All right.
4: Yeah. All right. We'll talk about more in 7. We have an update in the Nolan Wells case. We'll get to that at 7.
2: And everybody else, get it off your chest. 800-585-1051. It's The Breakfast Club. Good morning.
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11: Watch for the Sheriff's Department directing traffic on Dyer Road west of Brown and east of Gantz off an earlier crash scene. We've had a couple other incidents reported, including a report of a vehicle fire 270 northbound approaching Morse Road and an accident scene reported northbound Alum Creek at Toy Road. I'm Johnny Hill from the Total Traffic Center.
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9: Enjoy lots of sunshine once again on Thursday. Dry weather and mild high temperatures will make it up to about 83 today. Overnight, mostly clear skies and temperatures falling into the lower 60s. I'm Storm Team 4 meteorologist Macy Tetrick.
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1: Hello, who's this?
2: Hey, this is Michael from Texas.
1: Michael, what's up?
3: Good morning, Michael.
1: Hit chest, Michael.
2: Good morning. So I'm going to give Solomon God donkey today. A few days ago, you did a segment on ATL Tape.
4: Yep.
2: And I believe that you misled a lot of people.
4: Okay.
2: He was in jail. The original charge was he was driving 130 miles per hour on the highway.
4: I said all of that.
2: Driving in and out.
4: I said all of that.
2: He hit a woman at 130 miles per hour and knocked her over the highway.
4: He deserves to be in prison. I said all of that.
2: Exactly.
4: What you mean exactly?
2: Then he hit the parole violation, so that's what happened.
4: He completely deserves to be in prison for all of that.
2: Yes, but for the past 2 years, he was already making content videos with the inmates in prison.
4: Now that's what I found out. I found out that he was on OnlyFans popping that bussy for the goons.
3: Jeez.
4: I didn't know that.
3: Jeez.
2: Yes, and on Twitter as well.
4: I didn't know that.
2: And I felt like that you kind of took one of his viral moments and then look at the context of all the past 2 to 3 years.
4: Well, I will.
2: What do you always say every morning? Context matters.
4: I will say this though. Even if you're a sex worker and
1: yes,
4: you're doing that in prison, you still got to do it based off consent.
1: That's right. You ain't got to take all the things in the barrack. He didn't want all the things in the barrack.
4: That's right. If all of these guys are making him do this and he doesn't want to do it, that's a lack of consent.
1: And that's what we were saying. He might have just wanted half, but you still got to be consensual.
2: He's doing it with the black man and the Latino man.
4: What you mean, only the black and Latino? What do you think the jail full of? What do you think the prison's full of?
2: Black, white, Hispanic, Mexican, all of them, Africans.
4: Well, all he said was
2: he was only doing it with the men who have larger penises.
3: Yeah, that's the black.
1: That's his choice. If he was that's larger peas, he can have larger peepees.
4: I think the word that we're missing here is consent. I agree with if he just because he's a sex worker does not mean there doesn't have to be consent.
3: Right.
4: Can't rape him just because he's a sex worker.
2: But he had consent.
4: Not in that video I saw. In that video I saw, he was crying.
3: Yes.
2: No, but if you look it up, Google ATLK prison sex. There's also been stories that victim advocates have tried to stop that, stop him from posting content, stop him from exploiting other men in there for profit. It was good when he was profiting for it, and then the jail took away his phone.
3: Oh, so he's saying he got to suck for free now, and that's when it became a problem.
4: Well, listen, I understand everything that y'all are saying, but I think two things can be true. He could have been doing that. But there's also a point in time where just because you're a sex worker doesn't mean that you should be sexually assaulted.
1: Yeah, no means no. Like, you just don't want things in your mouth. Just, he said
2: in
1: no.
2: The earlier
1: he didn't want to
2: video, I don't know if you missed it, he also explained that he didn't want to do it anymore because he wasn't getting paid. He was only doing it because he was getting paid.
4: Oh, I didn't see that. I saw him crying.
3: So at first he was a prostitute. Now he's not.
2: Exactly.
1: But even if he said no, I don't want to do it unless I get paid, that's still consent. You just can't force
3: You
1: can't force it, regardless. I mean, regardless of what he did.
4: Yeah, the larger issue with the donkey today was, you know, just because you're in prison doesn't mean that you should get raped.
3: Yeah.
4: You know what I'm saying? Yeah. Like, that's all out. That's what.
3: And
4: I'm
3: now
4: saying.
3: You got donkey today because
1: he didn't want to. He said no more.
4: Oh yeah,
1: no.
4: You know what I'm saying? Whatever I'm saying is, I'm gonna let y'all mind y'all prison business.
1: There you go.
4: Okay,
1: get it off your chest. 800-585-1051. If you need to vent, hit us up now. It's The Breakfast Club. Good morning.
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8: Dyer Road is still closed just west of Brown off an earlier crash scene. The Franklin County Sheriff's Office remains on scene here. You want to pick up Frank between Gantz and 104 as your detour. Watch for a disabled vehicle on eastbound 161 east of Hamilton Road. I'm Johnny Hill for the Total Traffic Center.
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9: Enjoy lots of sunshine once again on Thursday. Dry weather and mild high temperatures will make it up to about 83 today. Overnight, mostly clear skies and temperatures falling into the lower 60s. I'm Storm Team 4 meteorologist Macy Tetrick.
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20: What's happening, fellow sports fans? It's Andy West. Let's look back on this day in sports history, July 30th. We'll start today in 1959. Future Hall of Famer Willie McCovey had four hits and four at-bats in his major league debut with the San Francisco Giants. His hits included two triples and a 7-2 win over the Philadelphia Phillies. Today in 1990, George Steinbrenner was forced to resign as general partner, his day-to-day management of the New York Yankees, by baseball commissioner Faye Vincent. Vincent announced that Steinbrenner would be stripped of his position and ordered to reduce his financial interest below 50% because of his dealings with a known gambler. And today in 2012, Kendrys Morales homered from both sides of the plate during a 9-run sixth inning. The second home run was a grand slam that sent the Los Angeles Angels romping past the Texas Rangers 15-8. Morales became the third switch hitter in Major League history to homer as a lefty and a righty in the same inning. Carlos Baerga did it for Cleveland in 93, and Mark Bellhorn of the Cubs duplicated that in 2002.
19: Now you know. Today in sports history on iHeartRadio.

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1: Morning, everybody. It's DJ NV, Jess Hilarious, Charlamagne Tha God. We are the Breakfast Club. Let's get to the latest with Lauren.
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13: All right, y'all. So a conversation that is still ongoing that started here at The Breakfast Club, the Uncle Murder, Tony Yayo, Memphis Bleak conversation. So Uncle Murder and Tony, well, for those of you guys who don't remember, let's back it up a bit. So Memphis Bleak was here on The Breakfast Club, and we asked him about the back and forth that happens with him and Tony Yayo. Let's take a listen to Memphis Bleak on The Breakfast Club.
14: If 50 said 1 year, niggas will be in a shelter. 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
15: He said you and Jay's friendship is just more business. 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
13: 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And then Uncle Murder and Tony Ayo responded to Bleak when they sat down on $1 million Worth of Game with Gilly and Wallow.
16: If 50 stopped f***ing with for a year, it'll be over.
17: I would be in a trap. What is you talking about? If I can't, I'm still a street. I'm not on Jay-Z, Nas and them level. It's cool. I was making money before. Like, be like, yo, was a pack pumper. No, I was getting money on 134 and God Brewer.
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0: 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I'm here with my girl, Koya.
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0: Now, yesterday we were talking about Kanye West and this

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6: Slow traffic right now on 71 North in between 670 and 11th Avenue. There's also repair work blocking the left lane on 71 North at Cook. Watch out for a broken-down vehicle. 71 North off to the left at 104. And there's some heavy traffic on the North Outer Belt on 270 East approaching 71. I'm Pat Butler from the Total Traffic Center.
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21: The stretch of mild and dry weather continues as we round out the week. Today, mostly sunny with just a few more clouds by the afternoon. It is dry with a high around 83. We'll drop to 63 degrees overnight under mostly clear skies. Friday is a little warmer, a high of 86 under partly sunny skies. I'm Storm Team 4 meteorologist Macy Tetrick.
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0: Radio, Did You Know? 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
2: Hey. Now back.
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0: attention to news that relates to you. These stories are flying under the radar.
1: All right, it's Way Up with Angela Yee. These conversations all off of this under the radar story. Now, Koya is guest hosting. And look, you live in Florida.
2: Yes.
1: Orlando.
2: Mm-hmm.
1: And so it's a little different than New York. But the question, is it really too expensive to be dating right now, is a real one. What do you think is the average all-in cost of a date in the U.S.?
2: I would say on average about $200 if we're talking about dinner.
1: $189. That includes meals, drinks, transportation, pre-date grooming. And they said the average American spent about $2,300 on dates over the past year.
2: Wow.
1: Yeah. That is almost $200.
2: That's a lot.
1: Now, let's break down what that cost is. Because I do think Orlando is probably less expensive than dating in New York.
2: Mm-hmm.
1: Mm-hmm.
2: I agree wholeheartedly.
1: So that means now if somebody's dating you, do you send an Uber? If you ask them to go on a date, you have to send them a ride? Or do you go pick them up? Like, how does that work? What if you guys are drinking? I don't want to drink and drive.
2: Yeah, and if it's the first date, I might not want you to have my address to come pick me up. So it is better if you send me a car, at least for the first date.
1: Then I got to just send you the money for the car because you also can't know the address to send the Uber to.
2: True. Reimburse me.
1: Now, we're in New York, so it's kind of a get there on your own thing.
2: Yeah.
1: Like, but who wants to get dressed up and hop on a train?
2: We don't have public transportation. I think it's fun to get on the train, but again, I'm not a New Yorker, so.
1: Now, cocktail prices. Imagine you go on a date with somebody out for you people out there, whoever's paying, and they order two drinks. That's about $40.
2: And let me tell you, mocktails are the same price as cocktails nowadays.
1: Which is so crazy to
2: Wild.
1: Me. Yeah. So it's about $40 just for drinks, and let's say they want appetite. Dan, you want to weigh in on this so bad.
3: All I was going to say was, you know that you're going to order the things that you typically wouldn't order for yourself.
2: But see, I'm a firm, I treat myself all the time, so I don't want to order less because I'm here. If I was here by myself, I would order anything I wanted.
3: All of a sudden, you want a tomahawk steak.
1: Yeah, now you want the lobster.
2: I'm going to get it either way. If I was paying or you were paying.
1: And then what if, and I saw this online, what if she has kids and wants to take food home to the kids?
2: Oh, okay. Now that is a bit much. And can we just DoorDash the kids some McDonald's? They like that anyway.
3: First date is crazy.
2: Okay, first date is wild. Maybe like the second or third.
1: All right. Well, anyway, just so y'all know, about $200 for that first date. So for a date. All right. Well, that is your Under the Radar. We do have the Way Up mix at the top of the hour. Plus, speaking of dates, Layla Odom's going to be joining us. She's single.
2: Mm-hmm. Should we play matchmaker with her?
1: I think so. She's on The Shy. She's also on Zatima. Right now, both of those are on television. And she also played Peppa in the Salt and Peppa movie. And she's from New Jersey. It's Way Up.
4: Ask me what I got.
0: The Way Up mix kicks off at the top of the hour on Way Up with Angela Yee.
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6: Left lane road work slowing things down on 71 North approaching Cook. That backs up at North Broadway. There's a disabled vehicle on the east side on the 270 North ramp to 161 West. A crash on the north side slowing things down on 23 southbound approaching Lazelle. I'm Pat Butler from the Total Traffic Center.
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25: Lots of sunshine will take us through the end of the week. It is dry today, very mild with a high around 83. A low tonight of 63 under mostly clear skies. Friday is a little warmer as we round out the week up to 86 under partly sunny skies. As we head into the weekend, rain and thunderstorm chances are here both Saturday and Sunday with highs in the low 80s. I'm Storm Team 4 meteorologist Macy Tetrick.
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31: What's happening, fellow sports fans? It's Andy West. Let's look back on this day in sports history, July 30th. We'll start today in 1959. Future Hall of Famer Willie McCovey had four hits and four at-bats in his major league debut with the San Francisco Giants. His hits included two triples and a 7-2 win over the Philadelphia Phillies. Today in 1990, George Steinbrenner was forced to resign as general partner, his day-to-day management of the New York Yankees, by baseball commissioner Fay Vinson. Vinson announced that Steinbrenner would be stripped of his position and ordered to reduce his financial interest below 50% because of his dealings with a known gambler. And today in 2012, Kendrys Morales homered from both sides of the plate during a 9-run sixth inning. The second home run was a grand slam that sent the Los Angeles Angels romping past the Texas Rangers 15-8. Morales became the third switch hitter in Major League history to homer as a lefty and a righty in the same inning. Carlos Baerga did it for Cleveland in 93, and Mark Bellhorn of the Cubs duplicated that in 2002.
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34: 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We up with Angela Yee is on.

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12: Highways are accident-free, but watch for ODOT doing work in the right-hand lane on 70 westbound east of Jacksontown Road. Left lane closed for construction on 71 northbound at Cook. That has traffic backed up to Weber Road. I'm Faith Nezovich from the Total Traffic Center.
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17: Lots of sunshine will take us through the end of the week. It is dry today, very mild with a high around 83. A low tonight of 63 under mostly clear skies. Friday is a little warmer as we round out the week up to 86 under partly sunny skies. As we head into the weekend, rain and thunderstorm chances are here both Saturday and Sunday with highs in the low 80s. I'm Storm Team 4 meteorologist Macy Tetrick.
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1: Hey, back. Yeah, she back at it. Bring it, bring in the Mac. We up with Angela Yee is on.

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0: Here's the last word on Way Up with Angela Yee.
2: What's up? It's Way Up with Angela Yee. I'm here with my girl, Koya. What's a time. Up?
3: Yes.
2: I love this. I'm having so much fun. Well, again, thank you so much to Layla Odom for coming through today. Make sure y'all check out her shows that she's on right now, Zatima and The Shy. Also, thank you to Marjorie Mezador for breaking down everything going on with this Kanye West lawsuit settlement. She is the harassment slayer. She's got her own law firm where she specializes in employment litigation.
3: It was cool to hear from an expert, too.
2: Yeah. I think a lot of times we need, like, somebody to break down,
3: yes,
2: you know, what it means, because we make a lot of assumptions.
3: And there's a lot of terms and things that we don't understand in a lot of these lawsuits. So it was good for her to break some of this terminology down.
2: So anyway, we're going to be back outside tonight because it is Fibroid Fighters Awareness Month.
3: Yes.
2: And we'll be talking to Coach Jessie at my coffee shop cup later, having a full-on conversation. She's got local politicians. She's got all kinds of people, like we said, experts coming through. So that's going to be helpful.
3: Mm-hmm.
2: But again, this is your show, so you have the last word.
4: Hi, my name is Dee. I'm from Queens, and I want to shine a light on myself. About 2 years ago, I had a really bad car accident, and I also thought I was losing the love of my life, and I just want to let everybody know out there that there is a brighter light at the end. So that's not only shining the light on me, but giving hope, hopefully, to those out there who think there is no hope. We are strong. I just turned 40 years old. Let's get this to life. And Angela, I love you. I listen to you every day.
1: It's showtime.
5: 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I'm about to tear it up.
0: You tapped in and Way Up with Angela Yee.
6: I want it now.
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1: Right now, I feel like I'm at a red carpet event. 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
1: Although Huffman and Loughlin are the most well-known, they are only two of the many people charged with scamming the system to get their kids into elite colleges.
9: Hi guys, it's Olivia Jade. 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

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Today is Thursday, July 30th, and today is Poor Decisions Day. P-O-U-R, Decisions. Not P-O-O-R, but Poor Decisions Day. Right here on The City Show. Details on the way, what we talking about, all right? City Show.

0: hip-hop and R&B. It's your boy, City Nukus.
1: Your boy, Jay Bands.
2: And Jay Me.
0: And today is Poor Decisions Day. P-O-U-R decisions. Not poor, like you're making the bad decisions, but when you pour that drink decision.
1: Okay.
0: It's named that because of our first event happening today at the Brick Studios, 1640 Oak Street from 6 to 9 p.m. You still can get tickets, although there's only a few left. It's a cocktail competition where we have 10 of the best bars and bartenders in the city going head to head to head. That's too many heads to say, but they're going against each other. And you, the people, decide who's going to win this competition.
1: A word?
0: That's right. So you get to go around and taste all these drinks and you decide who's going to win.
1: So I just get to taste them. I just get to come in and taste the drinks.
0: Yeah, you taste them. I know you're about to say free. It's not free.
1: No.
0: Yeah,
1: no,
0: once you get in, yeah.
1: We got some little hors d'oeuvres,
0: too. Okay. Got some little hors d'oeuvres you can have, you know what I'm saying? Shout out to Mr. Pease, who's going to be up in there. And a couple other places. So it's going to be real dope. Shout out to our girl, Janice. She's going to set up everything for us. Jay Meek, chef, he's going to do some things. So we got some people doing it. And Domi Styles on the music. So all you got to do is come have a great time.
1: Sound like it's going to be amazing.
0: I mean, because for our first event, everybody thought we was going to throw a party. It's kind of like, but it's more of an experience.
2: Yeah.
0: And shout out to Tito's, man.
1: It's real unique. Something I ain't never really heard of before.
0: Yeah. Cocktail competition. We call it POUR, P-O-U-R, decisions.
1: Poor decisions.
0: Six. I almost did what I did on the video. 6 to 9 p.m. is happening at Brick Studios, 1640 Oak Street. Want to see you there. Come on out, all right? Coming up, we got more of your favorites. No more showing your area.
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9: Construction shuts down the right-hand lane on 70 westbound east of Jacksontown Road. Slow approaching road work on 71 northbound at Cook Road. That takes out the left-hand lane. Left 2 lanes blocked with construction. 70 westbound from Hilliard Rome Road to Route 142. I'm Faith Nesovich from the Total Traffic Center.
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9: Lots of sunshine will take us through the end of the week. It is dry today, very mild with a high around 83. A low tonight of 63 under mostly clear skies. Friday is a little warmer as we round out the week up to 86 under partly sunny skies. As we head into the weekend, rain and thunderstorm chances are here both Saturday and Sunday with highs in the low 80s. I'm Storm Team 4 meteorologist Macy Tetrick.
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0: 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And coming up in 6 minutes is the question of the day. Hey, and coming up in that 3 o'clock hour, or is it 4? 4 o'clock hour, is the band's report?
1: Yeah, it's the 4 o'clock hour.
0: Okay, let's see if we can get it done in one take.
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0: 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What I'm gonna say. It's the question of the day, baby. We going in.
1: Church. It's the question.
2: Hold on.
1: Day. And that question is, what is one lie your parents told you that you believed for way too long?
3: That steak was liver. The liver was steak.
0: Yeah.
1: That's hilarious.
3: She
1: was
3: saying, this is steak. And this whole time was really liver. I never really liked steak because I thought it was liver.
4: I got to agree with you. Same thing happened to me. I didn't know steak was actually steak till I got into college.
3: Yeah, wait a minute. I was in my 20s.
4: I was eating liver.
5: They were telling y'all that they was giving y'all liver till it was steak?
4: Yeah.
1: That's why
4: That's the reason why I like real big thick steaks.
5: Yeah.
4: I really don't like because, you know, liver was thin.
5: Yeah.
4: And so I'm thinking like thin, I'm thinking steak.
5: Yeah, when I first supposed to be.
4: When I first taste steak, I was arguing with people like, this ain't steak.
5: Is crazy.
3: That's hilarious. My aunt that was like, oh, y'all like liver? I'm like, this is steak. My mom was like, shh.
4: Can afford that steak. Eat this liver. Another one was my mom told me that she could knock the black off of me.
1: Oh,
5: yeah, that's a good one.
1: That's hilarious.
4: I believe that still to this day.
5: I think one was when I was driving in the car with my mom. You know, when you press that light right in the front and the top, she told me if you press that, the police was going to pull you over.
3: That one too.
4: Seems like there's so many moms got away with. They should be in jail.
1: Listen,
4: locked up. Throw away the key. I'm just playing. Well, not really. Hey, we want to know, what's the question again?
1: What's one lie your parents told you that you believe for way too long?
4: Use the Talkback feature on iHeartRadio app and let us know. All right, coming up, we got more of your favorites. 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

0: City Show 106.7, The Beat to Poindexter Drum Circle happens this Saturday. Hey, we got details on the way about what the Poindexter Drum Circle is and why you need to be there, all right?
1: Tell the people.

0: 106.7 The Beat, Columbus's real hip-hop and R&B. It's your boy, City the Clues. It's the City Show. And in the studio, I have Miss V. Miller, the drum circle coordinator, and also Miss Lynn Logan Grimes, who is the Ohio History Center interpretation and content specialist. How you ladies doing today?
1: We're good.
0: So tell me about the drum circle. What is a drum circle?
1: So the drum circle is a cultural event that happens in Champion Park annually. It's a free event that brings the community together to share information and to celebrate the coming of the African American Museum that is being built on the old grounds of Poindexter Village. So we start with drumming and we end with drumming, and there's drumming in between, but it is a very...
0: A festive event.
2: Yeah, it's geared for families. There's going to be lots of fun. We'll have food, entertainment. There's hands-on activities for young people. So come on out and have a good time.
0: So let's dig into this festival event. What type of things are going on to get people to like, hey, I'm going to this for sure?
1: One of the big things are the Soul Fire sessions that are happening through the Lincoln Theater. So we brought on Jamal Brown as one of our coordinators this year, and he's going to coordinate our stage, and he's bringing the Soul Fire sessions where we have people from his incubator program at the Lincoln Theater that are going to perform the last, I think, 90 minutes, and we're really excited about that. But the biggest thing is Baba Jabal and Baba Rita, who kick us off with the drumming. It's a community gathering where all the drummers in the community that are available that day come together. You know, we kick it off with libation, and then we're trying to promote one beat, one love at this event.
0: So where did this concept come from to actually do this?
2: Well, you know, the drums are our heartbeat.
0: Yeah.
2: And as Niecy said, music brings people together. So it's all about unity. This is a way for us to bring the community together, to let them know, to actually educate them about some historical pieces, and especially around Poindexter Village, because, you know, Reverend Poindexter, he was an amazing advocate back in the late 19th century. And, you know, we don't always know about the history, but this is a way to share that, as well as talk about the space that was named after him and to reacquaint people with that area.
0: How important is this for the community?
1: It's super important because the community is who saved the buildings that are going to become the museum. So the James Preston Poindexter Foundation is the founding partner working with Ohio History Connection to help erect this wonderful place where we're going to celebrate our history and the Black experience in Columbus, Ohio. They are also the founders of Drum Circle. So they were on the front line. It started with just a few people, and it morphed into this foundation that we're proudly working together with Ohio History to, you know, tell our story.
0: Yeah.
1: You know, by us, for us is where we're going with this.
0: Okay. I love this. So listen, it's going down, the annual Poindexter Village Drum Circle, Saturday, August 1st, from noon to 5 p.m. It's a free event at Champion Park at Poindexter, 240 North Champion Ave. For more information, is there a website they can go to, they can follow, just to get all the details and everything?
1: OhioHistory.org/drumcircle.
0: Ladies, thank you so much for stopping by the City Show. I really appreciate you, and I believe this is going to be a wonderful event on Saturday. Thank you so much for stopping by.
2: Thanks for having us.
0: Coming up, we got more of your favorites. No more showing your area. It's the City Show.
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0: 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We got how many, Tone?
2: Still at six?
0: I thought we was on seven.
2: He left for vacation. 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
1: 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Yeah.

0: man's twin right there, Drizzy Drake. You know what I'm saying?
1: What up, twin?
0: You know.
2: Not all black people look alike.
3: Okay.
0: Well, I don't know.
2: No.
0: Senate, state rep. I mean,
1: I know you about to say.
2: Right?
0: I don't know.
2: I ran into that one.
0: Yeah.
2: It's cool. They think
0: you went viral.
2: Matt.
0: Hey, it's the City Show. It's your boy, City News.
2: And it's Miss Nichelle.
1: Your boy, Jay Ban.
4: And Jamie.
0: Are you sure?
2: I'm just making sure. Not Michelle, but Nichelle.
0: Okay. Tonight is going down. Poor Decisions. P-O-U-R Decisions. That's right. At Brick Studio, 1640 Oak Street.
2: What is Poor Decisions?
0: It is a cocktail competition that we have. It's going to be beautiful, man. We got 10 of the best bartenders and bars going heads up. Toe-to-toe to win. And you, that's right, not y'all, but the people listening, you decide, because you got to taste all these cocktails.
1: Yeah.
0: You know what I'm saying? You know, should I say pause?
2: No.
0: Okay, all right.
2: You got to sip on it, you got to taste it, you know, you got
0: to put it in your mouth.
1: They done scarred us.
2: Yeah, right.
0: They have, man.
2: So where's this located?
0: It's at the Brick Studio, 1640 Oak Street. Want to see y'all there 6 to 9. That's right. As soon as we get off, right there. You know what you wearing?
2: Yeah.
0: Okay. You?
1: Not yet. What's the attire for everybody that don't know?
0: I wouldn't be like, church, come as you are, but some of y'all be coming kind of...
1: Yeah, coming crazy.
0: You know,
1: yeah.
0: Put a little something on. You know what I'm saying? I'll be understanding. It's kind of like coming from work, but, you know.
1: Get presentable.
0: Dress casual or work casual?
2: Yeah, it's business casual.
0: Business casual, yeah.
1: Okay.
0: Business casual. What does that mean?
2: You know what?
4: A nice top, some, you know, jeans, slacks, whatever.
2: Have one is pretty good.
4: Yeah.
0: Poor Decisions. We'll see y'all there tonight, 6 p.m., Brick Studio.
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0: 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And now it's time for Bands Breakdown with J-Bands.
1: Yes, yes. How y'all doing today, Columbus? In today's episode, we're going to the NFL, where Aaron Rodgers announces that this will be his final season. The Pittsburgh Steelers quarterback will be retiring after his 22nd season in the league. One last ride for the great A-Rod, one of the greatest to ever do it. Philadelphia 76ers, actually Philadelphia Eagles, Jalen Carter has signed a historic four-year, $152 million contract extension. The deal makes Carter the highest-paid defensive tackle in NFL history, keeping him under contract to the 2031 season. And it seems like everybody's getting money this summer, as Cleveland Browns cornerback Denzel Ward is signing a two-year, $62 million extension with $53 million guaranteed. The deal pays him an annual salary of $31 million a year, making him the highest-paid cornerback in the NFL for the end of the second time in his career.
2: What?
1: But that's all for me today. 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
3: 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It's okay, though. Follow
2: he
3: him.
2: Got it.
1: I said Philadelphia 76ers. 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

0: to see Nelly and to the Ohio State Fair. We're going to give them away. We're going to double up this hour. That's right. Like right now, all you need to do is go to our IG at 106.7 The Beat or The City Show. And what they need to put in?
1: Hashtag city, give me them damn tickets.
0: Go to the fair. 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
1: Oprah Winfrey announced the closure of her Oprah Winfrey Leadership Academy for the girls in South America, well, South Africa, excuse me, after nearly 20 years.
0: Wow, I wonder what happened with that.
1: It's a hot minute. Did you see, okay, Jim Jones, he said the girls, they can't get in the section if they didn't put in on the set. How do y'all feel about that?
2: I mean, it's his section.
0: It's his section. I feel sections mess. Here's the thing. It was funny because the topic wasn't even about that, and he just...
1: He was so serious about what he said. If you ain't put in on this, you can't get
3: don't
1: in.
3: Don't ask me to come.
0: Yeah.
3: That's all I said. And if you don't want me, don't say, oh, come sit with me, because I'm not. And then
0: it goes on like, you got to, how you look, too, gets you in the section.
3: Yeah, that is facts.
1: That is true. True.
2: Who you are, yeah.
3: And it's who you are and how you look.
2: But if he bought that booth, he can have whoever he wants
3: there. It's rules.
0: Okay.
1: Rick Ross wants to know if you could use your partner's toothbrush when you're in a relationship.
3: That's disgusting. Yeah, that's the most disgusting, nasty thing ever. In reality, you cannot do that, because whatever they have in their mouth, you can pass it to you. Exactly.
2: That just made my stomach turn.
1: So gross. So gross.
2: He do that for real?
1: He said it, yeah.
0: Before or after they use it?
2: Either or.
1: Just don't. Don't do me like that.
0: I just want to know. All
1: right,
0: okay.
1: Don't do me like that. Diddy's release date has been moved up again. So even though he got into that little squabble, it looked like it helped him out, because he's going to get out a month early.
2: Yeah,
3: I thought you were going to say a year.
1: No, a month early, but it helped a little bit.
2: Out a month early because he fought?
1: No, you know, I'm just saying.
2: Oh, okay.
1: But, I mean, it still got moved up after he fought, so he did something, right?
0: Yeah. That's nice.
2: The loss.
0: Check out all those stories and more at 1067thebeat.com. Coming up, we got more of your favorites. I'm going to show your area.
1: It's the city show.
0: Somebody was like, take this, Diddy.
2: Don't pause.
0: He's in for dicks.
1: Oh, man.
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0: girls stand to the left, all the hood girls stand to the right. 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
2: No, we walk around the world, stepping out, giving a damn by where our feet land at. Yeah. 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Yeah, 21. The biggest.

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1: Miss Nichelle.
2: Your boy, Jay Bam.
1: And Jay Meek.
0: And that's the time we got to go. We got to get out of here. Headed over to Brick Studios right now, 1640 Oak Street. For Poor Decisions, P-O-U-R Decisions, which is a cocktail competition. 10 of the best. I mean, the top-notch restaurants, bars, and bartenders will be going toe-to-toe for this title.
2: If you ain't pulling up, what you doing?
0: Yeah, and you are the judge. Not these people in here with me, but you. That's right, you listening.
2: Oh, I don't get to judge none of these?
0: Yeah, nah, you don't get to judge. You can't even, you be working.
1: Mm-hmm. We can still judge, walk past,
2: yeah,
1: put our, put our 2 cents in.
0: Nah, you ain't drinking.
1: What?
0: No.
2: Take a little sip.
0: No, no. Well, we've never seen you. We don't know about you, but this one and that one, mm-mm. No.
1: I am amazing. No.
2: Would you say they be making poor decisions?
0: Yeah, yeah.
3: You know what? Get out of here.
1: I don't make P-O-O-R decisions.
3: Okay.
1: Great P-O-U-R.
0: Okay. Remember when that tall African was behind you?
3: Not you telling business.
0: I'm just saying. Oh, Miss Dance a lot
3: over there. Listen, I mean, my ankle's gonna hurt, but you know, I'll be straight.
0: Yeah.
3: I mean, if I was Liddy, I wouldn't be able to dance.
0: Yeah, see? Okay. That's why they'll be working. We don't know about you yet. Tone, you
1: I'll be working.
0: Tone, you know.
3: Okay.
2: Okay.
0: Yeah. There it is.
1: Tone's
2: like,
3: yeah, I'm in my
2: bubbles. Right. I'm
0: chilling, huh? So we'll see y'all. Once again, Brick Studio is happening 1640. Oak Street. Come on out, kick it with us. Poor Decision, our first event. We'll see everybody out there, man. You still can get tickets before it's sold out. All right? We'll see y'all tomorrow with more details, and we'll tell you how everything went. Right here on the number one show in your area.
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City Show, that is, tomorrow, 2 to 6 p.m. Bootleg Cam's up next. Enjoy yourselves. Hopefully we see y'all tonight. Poor decisions. Still got time to get there. Still got time to get tickets before they're all gone. 1640 Oak Street at Brick Studios.